0: from the MyGrandForksNow.com newsroom, this is Juice FM News.
1: I'm Kate Brown. A bear that bit a man in Castlegar last week has been trapped and killed. BC Conservation confirms it caught the bear and killed it due to public safety concerns. A man was bitten outside his home one evening. He suffered non-life-threatening injuries. The Conservative candidate in Kootenay-Monashie wants to maintain public access to the backcountry. Warren Mirko is troubled by the provincial government's move to close logging roads.
2: Yeah, well, I'm concerned, especially in the West Kootenays, about access to public land, something that I rely on for recreation and also for work. And I know that a lot of people here do, especially more than in the Lower Mainland, in the Vancouver and Victoria areas.
1: Mirko was recently acclaimed to Warfield Village Council, but says if he's elected MLA, he won't try to do both. He's running against incumbent New Democrat Steve Morissette, 1BC's Stephen Hill, and the Green Party's Connie LaRochelle. Meanwhile, 1BC candidate Hunter Corrigal is making rural healthcare a priority in the Kootenay Central race. Corrigal is one of three declared candidates running to serve as the riding's MLA. He says his own experience with the healthcare system shaped his campaign after a cancer diagnosis in 2024.
3: I've been intimately acquainted with the healthcare system. And because we're remote and rural, you know, there's a lot of challenges around that. And so we really need to investigate some of the opportunities there in getting people the care that they need in good time.
1: Corrigal is running against incumbent MLA Brittany Anderson for the NDP, Gordon Skulnick with the BC Conservatives, and Nicole Charlwood of the BC Greens. Voting day for the provincial election is October 24. And in the boundary, Similkameen Keith Pomeray is running for 1BC. He'll face incumbent Conservative Donegal Wilson and New Democrat Rolly Russell. Russell used to hold the seat. There is no Greens candidate in the riding. The historic floodplain and ecosystems of the Slocan and Little Slocan rivers will be mapped. Regional District of Central Kootenay planner Paris Marshall-Smith says it'll update work from 2012.
4: Because it's such an alive system and the data comes from over a decade ago, the flow of the river could have changed. There could have been development that could have impacted different zones. We could have flooding in different areas or drying in different areas.
1: She says the results should help government and landowners make better informed decisions, but the mapping itself doesn't create any new regulations. The regional district is advertising for a consultant. The Blewett Community Society wants to take its Morning Mountain skating rink beyond the winter season. Storm Lenny explains.
5: Warmer winters have made it harder to keep the rink open, and the society says there were only a handful of skatable days last year. That's why it's proposed a covered facility with a concrete pad and a chiller that could keep the ice going through warmer weather. The RDCK has accepted the group's project application and will now decide whether to support it. The full plan is estimated to cost about $875,000, but the society wouldn't start looking for that until after the RDCK review. It expects to hear back from the RDCK by the spring.
1: Nelson Police want you to keep an eye out for a stolen pickup truck. They say the 1995 Toyota Tacoma went missing from Latimer Street between the evening of September 27 and early the next morning. It's burgundy with light blue panels and an aluminum rack. And Creston voters are getting their first chance to hear from municipal election candidates tonight. College of the Rockies is hosting a forum for mayoral and council candidates at the Creston Recreation Centre. The candidates will have a chance to introduce themselves and respond to questions from the audience and community. It starts at 6 with doors opening at 5:45. School District 8 trustee candidates will also attend to briefly introduce themselves and share why they are running, as tomorrow's scheduled RDCKN School District Forum has been cancelled.
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1: To sports, and Castlegar's Travis Green and his Ottawa Senators are back on the ice tonight against the Boston Bruins. This will only be the second game for Ottawa this season, while Boston is already on to game four. Meanwhile, the Jets are in Pittsburgh. In other NHL news, Alex Ovechkin has announced this morning that this will be his last season. The 41-year-old has the record for most regular season goals by an NHL player and currently has a single point in two games.
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1: Out on the roads, and drivers can expect some construction delays across the West Kootenays, so pay attention to road signs as they are changing frequently. In the meantime, not too much holding up our highways. As always, it's good to know before you go, so check the Drive BC website before heading out. To the weather tonight, more fog developing as we drop to a low of 6 degrees in Nelson, Trail and Castlegar, and 5 degrees in Grand Forks. Tomorrow, mainly sunny with a high of 20 and a low of 6 overnight.
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0: Hey, we're entering the last hour of your Monday afternoon today evening show, officially the week before Thanksgiving. So if you're counting down the days to the long weekend, well, I'll be right here counting with you, enjoying some great music. We have plenty to talk about today, whether it was the Canucks, the Grand Forks Border Bruins. Sorry, I'm all about hockey right now, or the fact that it is Global James Bond Day. We're going to touch on that a little bit later. Stay tuned. We're finishing strong.
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0: Hey, before we continue, let's take one more look at the forecast before we get too far into the evening. We're going to be clearing out today to a high of 21, but I believe that is a thing of the past. Starting to cool down now. Clear skies, becoming partly cloudy overnight. A low dropping down to plus 5. Not quite freezing, but there is definitely some dew upon the ground. Tomorrow, sun and clouds, becoming sunny in the afternoon with a high of 20. So if you're thinking about getting outside tomorrow, looks like October is going to be very cooperative. Remember growing up, I always used to have to plan my Halloween costume with a winter coat in mind. Maybe not the case out here in the boundary.
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That gives you hell by the All-American Rejects. Today is Global James Bond Day. Now, I've spoken before about how much Roger Moore has my vote for the best Bond, or at least the most amusing Bond, but what about the best Bond movie? A View to a Kill, because if the title of the movie isn't crazy enough, you have to watch it. Mayday, the Bond girl in that one, absolutely crazy and violent and destructive. Roger Moore's James Bond, of course, very tongue-in-cheek. And Christopher Walken, the bad guy he was always meant to be, starts out with a weird horse race kind of steroid abusing story, but then quickly shifts to blimps. So if you're going to watch a James Bond movie tonight, make it A View to a Kill. Just an absolute wild one.

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that's going to wrap us up for today on Juice FM. Don't worry, though. I'm going to be back tomorrow afternoon, bring you more world-class music right here on The Juice. Stay tuned, though. We're going to have plenty more to keep you company throughout the evening. In the morning, Bryce, for a little bit longer, he's going to take off a little bit earlier this week, so you might be catching me in the morning hours. In the meantime, though, this is Alana Miles.

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1: I'm Kate Brown. A bear that bit a man in Castlegar last week has been trapped and killed. BC Conservation confirms it caught the bear and killed it due to public safety concerns. A man was bitten outside his home one evening. He suffered non-life-threatening injuries. The Conservative candidate in Kootenay-Monashie wants to maintain public access to the backcountry. Warren Mirko is troubled by the provincial government's move to close logging roads.
2: Yeah, well, I'm concerned, especially in the West Kootenays, about access to public land, something that I rely on for recreation and also for work. And I know that a lot of people here do, especially more than in the Lower Mainland, in the Vancouver and Victoria areas.
1: Mirko was recently acclaimed to Warfield Village Council, but says if he's elected MLA, he won't try to do both. He's running against incumbent New Democrat Steve Morissette, 1BC's Stephen Hill, and the Green Party's Connie LaRochelle. Meanwhile, 1BC candidate Hunter Corrigal is making rural healthcare a priority in the Kootenay Central race. Corrigal is one of three declared candidates running to serve as the riding's MLA. He says his own experience with the healthcare system shaped his campaign after a cancer diagnosis in 2024.
3: I've been intimately acquainted with the healthcare system. And because we're remote and rural, you know, there's a lot of challenges around that. And so we really need to investigate some of the opportunities there in getting people the care that they need in good time.
1: Corrigal is running against incumbent MLA Brittany Anderson for the NDP, Gordon Skulnick with the BC Conservatives, and Nicole Charlwood of the BC Greens. Voting day for the provincial election is October 24. And in the boundary, Similkameen Keith Pomeray is running for 1BC. He'll face incumbent Conservative Jonica Wilson and New Democrat Rolly Russell. Russell used to hold the seat. There is no Greens candidate in the riding. The historic floodplain and ecosystems of the Slocan and Little Slocan rivers will be mapped. Regional District of Central Kootenay planner Paris Marshall-Smith says it'll update work from 2012.
4: Because it's such an alive system and the data comes from over a decade ago, the flow of the river could have changed. There could have been development that could have impacted different zones. We could have flooding in different areas or drying in different areas.
1: She says the results should help government and landowners make better informed decisions, but the mapping itself doesn't create any new regulations. The regional district is advertising for a consultant. The Blewett Community Society wants to take its Morning Mountain skating rink beyond the winter season. Storm Lenny explains.
5: Warmer winters have made it harder to keep the rink open, and the society says there were only a handful of skatable days last year. That's why it's proposed a covered facility with a concrete pad and a chiller that could keep the ice going through warmer weather. The RDCK has accepted the group's project application and will now decide whether to support it. The full plan is estimated to cost about $875,000, but the society wouldn't start looking for that until after the RDCK review. It expects to hear back from the RDCK by the spring.
1: Nelson Police want you to keep an eye out for a stolen pickup truck. They say the 1995 Toyota Tacoma went missing from Latimer Street between the evening of September 27 and early the next morning. It's burgundy with light blue panels and an aluminum rack. And Creston voters are getting their first chance to hear from municipal election candidates tonight. College of the Rockies is hosting a forum for mayoral and council candidates at the Creston Recreation Centre. The candidates will have a chance to introduce themselves and respond to questions from the audience and community. It starts at 6 with doors opening at 5:45. School District 8 trustee candidates will also attend to briefly introduce themselves and share why they are running, as tomorrow's scheduled RDCKN School District Forum has been cancelled.
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1: To sports, and Castlegar's Travis Green and his Ottawa Senators are back on the ice tonight against the Boston Bruins. This will only be the second game for Ottawa this season, while Boston is already on to game four. Meanwhile, the Jets are in Pittsburgh. In other NHL news, Alex Ovechkin has announced this morning that this will be his last season. The 41-year-old has the record for most regular season goals by an NHL player and currently has a single point in two games.
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1: Out on the roads, and drivers can expect some construction delays across the West Kootenays, so pay attention to road signs as they are changing frequently. In the meantime, not too much holding up our highways. As always, it's good to know before you go, so check the Drive BC website before heading out. To the weather, tonight more fog developing as we drop to a low of 6 degrees in Nelson, Trail and Castlegar and 5 degrees in Grand Forks. Tomorrow mainly sunny with a high of 20 and a low of 6 overnight.
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0: Then he huffed and he puffed and he started wheezing a lot because he couldn't catch his breath. And he sat down for a bit to get his breath back. Whew, what a tough job.
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1: I'm Greg Nesteroff. The BC Conservation Officers Service has trapped and killed a bear that bit a man in Castlegar. The attack happened last week in the man's yard. His injuries were not life-threatening, but conservation says it raised a public safety concern. The man running for the BC Conservatives in Kootenay-Monashie says he sees a lot of risk locally and across BC. Warren Mirko says that's because of decisions by the NDP government.
2: I'm also concerned with the deficit and the growing debt of the province. And the ability for BC to service that debt means that for every dollar that taxpayers provide to the government, an increasing proportion of it goes to servicing debt, which takes it away from going to services that we all need, especially here in the West Kootenays.
1: Mirko is also an advocate for maintaining public access to the backcountry. He faces incumbent New Democrat Steve Morissette, the Green Party's Connie LaRochelle, and 1BC's Stephen Hill. 1BC candidate Hunter Corrigal is pushing back on concerns about vote splitting in the Kootenay Central race. He says voters should focus on the issues that matter to them rather than voting strategically.
3: Vote because you want to vote. Vote because you have issues that you want to bring to the table that need resolution.
1: Corrigal is running against NDP incumbent Brittany Anderson, Conservative Gordon Skulnick, and the Green Party's Nicole Charlwood. He says he wanted voters to have choices.
3: We're looking just to give voters an opportunity to have another name on the ballot, which I think in Democratic terms, that's really, really important.
1: Meanwhile, it'll be a three-way race in Boundary Similkameen. Keith Pomeroy has put his name forward for 1BC. He'll face incumbent Donegal Wilson of the BC Conservatives and New Democrat Rolly Russell, who used to hold the seat. The Green Party is not fielding a candidate. Creston voters won't get a chance to hear from RDCK candidates tonight after all. A forum was planned, but not enough candidates were able to make it. Another forum was held last night for hopefuls for mayor, council, and school board. The Blewett Community Society is hoping to build a covered skating facility at Morning Mountain. But as Storm Lenny explains, there are still a few steps to go.
4: The RDCK has accepted the society's project application and will now review whether it wants to support it. The proposal includes a concrete pad, a chiller to help keep ice cool during warmer weather, and eventually a roof over the rink. If the RDCK supports it, the society will then start looking for funding from other sources. The preliminary project budget is estimated at $875,000. The society expects to hear back from the RDCK by spring of 2027.
1: The Regional District of Central Kootenay plans to map the historic floodplain and ecosystems of the Slocan and Little Slocan rivers. Planner Paris Marshall-Smith says it builds on work completed in 2012.
5: So over the last 14 years, what has changed? And that's exactly the question.
1: She says the results will help inform decisions about land and water use along the river.
5: Our hope is that it will be interesting to property owners to understand the ecosystems that they're living within and have more understanding of where they're living and the specialness of the place.
1: The regional district has issued a request for proposals from consultants to do the work. And police in Nelson are asking for tips after a pickup truck was stolen. They say it's a burgundy 1995 Toyota Tacoma with light blue panels and an aluminum rack. It was taken from Latimer Street between the evening of September 27th and early the next morning.
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6: The Jets continue proving that they don't need Connor Hellebuck, scoring three goals in the third period and a 3-2 win over Pittsburgh. Meanwhile, Ottawa might have lost Linus Karlsson after a few periods, but came out two more points richer in the standings in a 4-1 win over Boston. Finally, in Monday Night Football, Bijan Robinson and Brian Robinson Jr. commanded the run game for the Atlanta Falcons in a 45-24 blowout over the New Orleans Saints.
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6: Mainly sunny start to the day for today with a few clouds slowly starting to move throughout our area. Mainly sunny all day long for Wednesday and should be clearing up as the day goes along. And Thursday should be absolutely gorgeous. Today can expect a high of around 20 degrees.
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A Little Lady Marmalade kicking off your morning. Marmalade is really good on toast, if you ask me. It's a good breakfast. It's Christina Aguilera, Lil' Kim. And what a fun stuff. What a fun song. It is fun stuff. I'm Bryce in for Sean today. And continuing on the week, I'm almost time for me to get out of here for a week or so. Going to take a little vacation, but got another day or two left. So let's keep rocking out with Honeymoon Suite. I got a new girl now.

0: It's Madonna's Lucky Star on Juice FM. I'm Bryce. Farmers Market today. Yes, every Tuesday, at least for the next couple weeks or so. This is the fourth last Farmers Market at Gyro Park. Going to be moving back inside of the Legion for the winter months. So if you want to check it out, it'll start at 8. It'll go until 1 p.m. today.
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2: I'm Greg Nesteroff. A bear that bit a man in Castlegar last week has been trapped and killed. BC Conservation confirms it caught the bear and killed it due to public safety concerns. A man was bitten outside his home one evening. He suffered non-life-threatening injuries. One BC candidate, Hunter Corrigal, is making rural health care a priority in the Kootenay Central race. Corrigal is one of four candidates in the riding. He says his own experience with the healthcare system shaped his campaign after a cancer diagnosis in 2024.
3: I've been intimately acquainted with the healthcare system. And because we're remote and rural, you know, there's a lot of challenges around that. And so we really need to investigate some of the opportunities there in getting people the care that they need in good time.
2: Corrigal is running against incumbent MLA Brittany Anderson for the NDP, Gordon Skulnick with the BC Conservatives, and Nicole Charlwood of the BC Greens. Meanwhile, the Conservative candidate in Kootenay-Monashie wants to maintain public access to the backcountry. Warren Murkoe is troubled by the provincial government's moves to close logging roads.
4: Yeah, well, I'm concerned, especially in the West Kootenays, about access to public land, something that I rely on for recreation and also for work, and I know that a lot of people here do, especially more than in the Lower Mainland, in the Vancouver and Victoria areas.
2: Murko was recently acclaimed to Warfield Village Council, but says if he's elected MLA, he won't try to do both. He's running against incumbent New Democrat Steve Morissette, 1BC's Stephen Hill, and the Green Party's Connie La Rochelle. In Boundary Similkameen, Keith Pomeroy is running for 1BC. He'll face incumbent Conservative Donegal Wilson and New Democrat Rolly Russell. Russell used to hold the seat. There is no Green candidate in the riding. A forum that was planned for tonight in Creston to hear from regional district candidates has been canceled. Not enough of them were available. A forum last night was held for mayor, council, and school trustee candidates. The historic floodplain and ecosystems of the Slocan and Little Slocan rivers will be mapped. Regional District of Central Kootenay planner Paris Marshall-Smith says it'll update work from 2012.
5: Because it's such an alive system and the data comes from over a decade ago, the flow of the river could have changed. There could have been development that could have impacted different zones. We could have flooding in different areas or drying in different areas.
2: She says the results should help government and landowners make better informed decisions, but the mapping itself doesn't create any new regulations. The regional district is advertising for a consultant. The Blewett Community Society wants to take its Morning Mountain skating rink beyond winter. Storm Lenny explains.
6: Warmer winters have made it harder to keep the rink open, and the society says there were only a handful of skatable days last year. That's why it's proposed a covered facility with a concrete pad and a chiller that could keep the ice going through warmer weather. The RDCK has accepted the group's project application and will now decide whether to support it. The full plan is estimated to cost about $875,000, but the society wouldn't start looking for that until after the RDCK review. It expects to hear back from the RDCK by the spring.
2: And Nelson police want you to keep an eye out for a stolen pickup truck. They say the 1995 Toyota Tacoma went missing from Latimer Street between the evening of September 27th and early the next morning. It's burgundy with light blue panels and an aluminum rack.
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8: The Jets continue proving that they don't need Connor Hellebuyck, scoring three goals in the third period and a 3-2 win over Pittsburgh. Meanwhile, Ottawa might have lost Linus Karlsson after a few periods, but came out two more points richer in the standings in a 4-1 win over Boston. Finally, in Monday Night Football, Bijan Robinson and Brian Robinson Jr. commanded the run game for the Atlanta Falcons in a 45-24 blowout over the New Orleans Saints.
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8: Mainly sunny start to the day for today with a few clouds slowly starting to move throughout our area. Mainly sunny all day long for Wednesday and should be clearing up as the day goes along. And Thursday should be absolutely gorgeous. Today can expect a high of around 20 degrees.
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0: 3000 Drinking in L.A. I'm Bryce, in for Sean. I've come on, man, to California. These California dudes, they came up with a scam to make some cash. They went door to door. They claimed to be members of the high school football team. They were asking for donations. The plan was working quite well until they rang the doorbell of the football coach. He asked them to name the football coach. They couldn't. They got arrested. Come on, man.
1: Shot of the Dawn.
2: This is Dan Ashman from AM Ford. We're inviting folks to come in and take advantage of some of the great specials we've still got. 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But also a special shout out to Curtis at No Frills. Over the last little while, we've had a big food drive and he contributed significantly to that food drive and the success and us smashing the previous records of kilograms and also pounds of food that we collected. 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

0: 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I'm Bryce, ready for Tacky Town. 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She has been kind of hoarding these items for years, and she wants to share them with you, sell them to you. 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This is not some kind of store with five of everything. It's whatever Paris has purchased from thrift shops over the past however many years. So check it out, Sharing Spaces, next weekend in Grand Forks.
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1: I'm Greg Nesteroff. The BC Conservation Officers Service has trapped and killed a bear that bit a man in Castlegar. The attack happened last week in the man's yard. His injuries were not life-threatening, but conservation says it raised a public safety concern. The man running for the BC Conservatives in Kootenay-Monashie says he sees a lot of risk locally and across BC. Warren Mirko says that's because of decisions by the NDP government.
2: I'm also concerned with the deficit and the growing debt of the province. And the ability for BC to service that debt means that for every dollar that taxpayers provide to the government, an increasing proportion of it goes to servicing debt, which takes it away from going to services that we all need, especially here in the West Kootenays.
1: Mirko is also an advocate for maintaining public access to the backcountry. He faces incumbent New Democrat Steve Morissette, the Green Party's Connie La Rochelle, and 1BC's Stephen Hill. 1BC candidate Hunter Corrigal is pushing back on concerns about vote splitting in the Kootenay Central race. He says voters should focus on the issues that matter to them rather than voting strategically.
3: Vote because you want to vote. Vote because you have issues that you want to bring to the table that need resolution.
1: Corrigal is running against NDP incumbent Brittany Anderson, Conservative Gordon Skolnick, and the Green Party's Nicole Charlwood. He says he wanted voters to have choices.
3: We're looking just to give voters an opportunity to have another name on the ballot, which I think in Democratic terms, that's really, really important.
1: Meanwhile, it'll be a three-way race in Boundary Similkameen. Keith Pomeroy has put his name forward for 1BC. He'll face incumbent Donegal Wilson of the BC Conservatives and New Democrat Rolly Russell, who used to hold the seat. The Green Party is not fielding a candidate. Creston voters won't get a chance to hear from RDCK candidates tonight after all. A forum was planned, but not enough candidates were able to make it. Another forum was held last night for hopefuls for mayor, council, and school board. The Blewett Community Society is hoping to build a covered skating facility at Morning Mountain. But as Storm Lenny explains, there are still a few steps to go.
4: The RDCK has accepted the society's project application and will now review whether it wants to support it. The proposal includes a concrete pad, a chiller to help keep ice cool during warmer weather, and eventually a roof over the rink. If the RDCK supports it, the society will then start looking for funding from other sources. The preliminary project budget is estimated at $875,000. The society expects to hear back from the RDCK by spring of 2027.
1: The Regional District of Central Kootenay plans to map the historic floodplain and ecosystems of the Slocan and Little Slocan rivers. Planner Paris Marshall-Smith says it builds on work completed in 2012.
5: Over the last 14 years, what has changed? And that's exactly the question.
1: She says the results will help inform decisions about land and water use along the river.
5: Our hope is that it will be interesting to property owners to understand the ecosystems that they're living within and have more understanding of where they're living and the specialness of the place.
1: The regional district has issued a request for proposals from consultants to do the work. And police in Nelson are asking for tips after a pickup truck was stolen. They say it's a burgundy 1995 Toyota Tacoma with light blue panels and an aluminum rack. It was taken from Latimer Street between the evening of September 27th and early the next morning.
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6: The Jets continue proving that they don't need Connor Hellebuck, scoring three goals in the third period and a 3-2 win over Pittsburgh. Meanwhile, Ottawa might have lost Linus Karlsson after a few periods, but came out two more points richer in the standings in a 4-1 win over Boston. Finally, in Monday Night Football, Bijan Robinson and Brian Robinson Jr. commanded the run game for the Atlanta Falcons in a 45-24 blowout over the New Orleans Saints.
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6: Mainly sunny start to the day for today with a few clouds slowly starting to move throughout our area. Mainly sunny all day long for Wednesday and should be clearing up as the day goes along. And Thursday should be absolutely gorgeous. Today can expect a high of around 20 degrees.
7: Shot of the Dawn.

Bruce Hornsby and the Range on Juice. Welcome in. I'm Bryce. Happy Tuesday, 7 o'clock hour going down. And today is National Mad Hatter Day from Alice in Wonderland. Mad Hatter, if you've read the book or maybe seen the cartoon or any of the movies, basically Alice finds the Mad Hatter preparing for tea, okay? The Hatter tells Alice that they're always having tea because the clock is stuck at 6 p.m. forever, which, of course, 6 p.m. is tea time. The Hatter is completely insane. He's switching seats, just uttering these ridiculous riddles, basically not allowing anybody to actually ever drink the tea. And, well, Mad Hatter Day is just a day to let out your inner madness. So on that note, I got a little riddle for you. Why is a raven like a writing desk?

0: If today could be summed up with one word, that word would be mad. Because it is Mad Hatter Day. Happy Mad Hatter Day. And on that note, why is a raven like a writing desk? Why is a raven like a writing desk? I don't know. I haven't the slightest idea. But I will give you a quote from the Mad Hatter. "Have I gone mad?" Alice responds, "I'm afraid so. You're entirely bonkers. But I'll tell you a secret. All the best people are." Go ahead. Be like the Mad Hatter today. Be bonkers.
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1: I'm Greg Nesteroff. A bear that bit a man in Castlegar last week has been trapped and killed. BC Conservation confirms it caught the bear and killed it due to public safety concerns. A man was bitten outside his home one evening. He suffered non-life-threatening injuries. One BC candidate, Hunter Corrigal, is making rural health care a priority in the Kootenay Central race. Corrigal is one of four candidates in the riding. He says his own experience with the healthcare system shaped his campaign after a cancer diagnosis in 2024.
2: I've been intimately acquainted with the healthcare system. And because we're remote and rural, you know, there's a lot of challenges around that. And so we really need to investigate some of the opportunities there in getting people the care that they need in good time.
1: Corrigal is running against incumbent MLA Brittany Anderson for the NDP, Gordon Skulnick with the BC Conservatives, and Nicole Charlwood of the BC Greens. Meanwhile, the Conservative candidate in Kootenay Monashee wants to maintain public access to the backcountry. Warren Murko is troubled by the provincial government's moves to close logging roads.
3: Yeah, well, I'm concerned, especially in the West Kootenays, about access to public land, something that I rely on for recreation and also for work, and I know that a lot of people here do, especially more than in the Lower Mainland, in the Vancouver and Victoria areas.
1: Murko was recently acclaimed to Warfield Village Council, but says if he's elected MLA, he won't try to do both. He's running against incumbent New Democrat Steve Morissette, 1BC's Stephen Hill, and the Green Party's Connie La Rochelle. In Boundary Similkameen, Keith Pomeroy is running for 1BC. He'll face incumbent Conservative Donegal Wilson and New Democrat Rolly Russell. Russell used to hold the seat. There is no Green candidate in the riding. A forum that was planned for tonight in Creston to hear from regional district candidates has been canceled. Not enough of them were available. A forum last night was held for mayor, council, and school trustee candidates. The historic floodplain and ecosystems of the Slocan and Little Slocan rivers will be mapped. Regional District of Central Kootenay planner Paris Marshall-Smith says it'll update work from 2012.
4: Because it's such an alive system and the data comes from over a decade ago, the flow of the river could have changed. There could have been development that could have impacted different zones. We could have flooding in different areas or drying in different areas.
1: She says the results should help government and landowners make better informed decisions. But the mapping itself doesn't create any new regulations. The regional district is advertising for a consultant. The Blewett Community Society wants to take its Morning Mountain skating rink beyond winter. Storm Lenny explains.
5: Warmer winters have made it harder to keep the rink open, and the society says there were only a handful of skatable days last year. That's why it's proposed a covered facility with a concrete pad and a chiller that could keep the ice going through warmer weather. The RDCK has accepted the group's project application and will now decide whether to support it. The full plan is estimated to cost about $875,000, but the society wouldn't start looking for that until after the RDCK review. It expects to hear back from the RDCK by the spring.
1: And Nelson police want you to keep an eye out for a stolen pickup truck. They say the 1995 Toyota Tacoma went missing from Latimer Street between the evening of September 27th and early the next morning. It's burgundy with light blue panels and an aluminum rack.
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7: The Jets continue proving that they don't need Connor Hellebuyck, scoring three goals in the third period in a 3-2 win over Pittsburgh. Meanwhile, Ottawa might have lost Linus Karlsson after a few periods, but came out two more points richer in the standings in a 4-1 win over Boston. Finally, in Monday Night Football, Bijan Robinson and Brian Robinson Jr. commanded the run game for the Atlanta Falcons in a 45-24 blowout over the New Orleans Saints.
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7: Mainly sunny start to the day for today with a few clouds slowly starting to move throughout our area. Mainly sunny all day long for Wednesday and should be clearing up as the day goes along. And Thursday should be absolutely gorgeous. Today can expect a high of around 20 degrees.
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0: If only I. Loud Luxury and two friends with Bebe Rexha. It's Juice. All right, I'm Bryce in for Sean. And speaking of Sean, Gem Theater is back open. And tonight, Practical Magic 2. It'll play at 7 p.m. and then it'll not. The Gem will not be open on Wednesday, but we're back on Thursday, 7 p.m., the last showing of Practical Magic 2 before Coyote versus Acme hits the theaters for this weekend. And I want to talk about what we have coming up a little bit later this month because we're hitting the spooky season and things are getting spooky at the Gem.
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6: Shot of the Dawn.

from a rose. I guess you could say that they sealed it with a kiss from a rose. I'm Bryce on Juice FM. I previewed something coming up spooky at the end of the month at the Gem. Halloween is coming up. Literally at the Gem Theater, the 2 days before Halloween, gonna be playing John Carpenter's 1978 slasher classic Halloween, the quintessential slasher movie. To be honest, I feel like every other slasher is really just a, you know, spawn of what Halloween truly was. The night he came home. Thursday, October 29th at 7. Friday, October 30th at 7. You can get your tickets right now at gemtheater.net. Also, tickets available for Coyote versus Acme opening this Saturday. And, of course, Practical Magic 2 playing tonight at 7.

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1: I'm Greg Nesteroff. The BC Conservation Officers Service has trapped and killed a bear that bit a man in Castlegar. The attack happened last week in the man's yard. His injuries were not life-threatening, but conservation says it raised a public safety concern. The man running for the BC Conservatives in Kootenay-Monashie says he sees a lot of risk locally and across BC. Warren Mirko says that's because of decisions by the NDP government.
2: I'm also concerned with the deficit and the growing debt of the province. And the ability for BC to service that debt means that for every dollar that taxpayers provide to the government, an increasing proportion of it goes to servicing debt, which takes it away from going to services that we all need, especially here in the West Kootenay.
1: Mirko is also an advocate for maintaining public access to the backcountry. He faces incumbent New Democrat Steve Morissette, the Green Party's Connie La Rochelle, and 1BC's Stephen Hill. 1BC candidate Hunter Corrigal is pushing back on concerns about vote splitting in the Kootenay Central race. He says voters should focus on the issues that matter to them rather than voting strategically.
3: Vote because you want to vote. Vote because you have issues that you want to bring to the table that need resolution.
1: Corrigal is running against NDP incumbent Brittany Anderson, Conservative Gordon Skolnick, and the Green Party's Nicole Charlwood. He says he wanted voters to have choices.
3: We're looking just to give voters an opportunity to have another name on the ballot, which I think in Democratic terms, that's really, really important.
1: Meanwhile, it'll be a three-way race in Boundary Similkameen. Keith Pomeroy has put his name forward for 1BC. He'll face incumbent Donegal Wilson of the BC Conservatives and New Democrat Rolly Russell, who used to hold the seat. The Green Party is not fielding a candidate. Creston voters won't get a chance to hear from RDCK candidates tonight after all. A forum was planned, but not enough candidates were able to make it. Another forum was held last night for hopefuls for mayor, council, and school board. The Blewett Community Society is hoping to build a covered skating facility at Morning Mountain. But as Storm Lenny explains, there are still a few steps to go.
4: The RDCK has accepted the society's project application and will now review whether it wants to support it. The proposal includes a concrete pad, a chiller to help keep ice cool during warmer weather, and eventually a roof over the rink. If the RDCK supports it, the society will then start looking for funding from other sources. The preliminary project budget is estimated at $875,000. The society expects to hear back from the RDCK by spring of 2027.
1: The Regional District of Central Kootenay plans to map the historic floodplain and ecosystems of the Slocan and Little Slocan rivers. Planner Paris Marshall-Smith says it builds on work completed in 2012.
5: Over the last 14 years, what has changed? And that's exactly the question.
1: She says the results will help inform decisions about land and water use along the river.
5: Our hope is that it will be interesting to property owners to understand the ecosystems that they're living within and have more understanding of where they're living and the specialness of the place.
1: The regional district has issued a request for proposals from consultants to do the work. And police in Nelson are asking for tips after a pickup truck was stolen. They say it's a burgundy 1995 Toyota Tacoma with light blue panels and an aluminum rack. It was taken from Latimer Street between the evening of September 27th and early the next morning.
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7: The Jets continue proving that they don't need Connor Hellebuck, scoring three goals in the third period and a 3-2 win over Pittsburgh. Meanwhile, Ottawa might have lost Linus Karlsson after a few periods, but came out two more points richer in the standings in a 4-1 win over Boston. Finally, in Monday Night Football, Bijan Robinson and Brian Robinson Jr. commanded the run game for the Atlanta Falcons in a 45-24 blowout over the New Orleans Saints.
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7: Mainly sunny start to the day for today with a few clouds slowly starting to move throughout our area. Mainly sunny all day long for Wednesday and should be clearing up as the day goes along. And Thursday should be absolutely gorgeous. Today can expect a high of around 20 degrees.
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It's the Headpins. I'm Bryce. We are rocking and rolling on Juice FM. Farmers Market, open as of right now, as of 8 a.m., actually. It'll be open until 1 p.m., so if you want to check it out, head over there, get some nice local hand-grown goods. And only a few more left to go. Okay, this Friday, as well as next Tuesday and next Friday. Only three more out at Gyro Park, ending on October 16th. After that, we move into the Legion, and only once a week, every Friday, and those will be from 9 to 1. So, you know, this is the penultimate Tuesday market of 2026. All right, Kiss, Prince, on Juice.

0: She's a maniac. Sean Desmond on Juice. I'm Bryce. Ready for the Freakers Ball. Friday, October 30th, the night before Halloween. Also, let's make a note that Halloween is on a Saturday this year, which is excellent. This is Freakers Ball is happening at the Grand Forks Curling Club. This is the 46th annual Freakers Ball, and they're trying to make it a truly freaky good time. Tickets are $25 in advance. You can get them right now. Find the Facebook event, the Freakers Ball. You can also get them at the door for $30. There'll be a bar, there'll be alcohol, and some non-alcoholic drinks if you don't drink as well. I love this. Okay, a comment in the on the Facebook group. She says, Megan, she says, her and her partner met at the Freakers Ball 41 years ago, and they've lived happily ever after. Maybe you'll meet your happily ever after at the 46th Freakers Ball.
1: 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A provincial general election has been called for October 24th, and there are so many ways to vote.
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1: I'm Greg Nesteroff. A bear that bit a man in Castlegar last week has been trapped and killed. BC Conservation confirms it caught the bear and killed it due to public safety concerns. A man was bitten outside his home one evening. He suffered non-life-threatening injuries. One BC candidate, Hunter Corrigal, is making rural health care a priority in the Kootenay Central race. Corrigal is one of four candidates in the riding. He says his own experience with the healthcare system shaped his campaign after a cancer diagnosis in 2024.
2: I've been intimately acquainted with the healthcare system. And because we're remote and rural, you know, there's a lot of challenges around that. And so we really need to investigate some of the opportunities there in getting people the care that they need in good time.
1: Corrigal is running against incumbent MLA Brittany Anderson for the NDP, Gordon Skulnick with the BC Conservatives, and Nicole Charlwood of the BC Greens. Meanwhile, the Conservative candidate in Kootenay-Monashie wants to maintain public access to the backcountry. Warren Mirko is troubled by the provincial government's moves to close logging roads.
3: Yeah, well, I'm concerned, especially in the West Kootenays, about access to public land, something that I rely on for recreation and also for work, and I know that a lot of people here do, especially more than in the Lower Mainland, in the Vancouver and Victoria areas.
1: Mirko was recently acclaimed to Warfield Village Council, but says if he's elected MLA, he won't try to do both. He's running against incumbent New Democrat Steve Morissette, 1BC's Stephen Hill, and the Green Party's Connie La Rochelle. In Boundary Similkameen, Keith Pomeroy is running for 1BC. He'll face incumbent Conservative Donegal Wilson and New Democrat Rolly Russell. Russell used to hold the seat. There is no Green candidate in the riding. A forum that was planned for tonight in Creston to hear from regional district candidates has been canceled. Not enough of them were available. A forum last night was held for mayor, council, and school trustee candidates. The historic floodplain and ecosystems of the Slocan and Little Slocan rivers will be mapped. Regional District of Central Kootenay planner Paris Marshall-Smith says it'll update work from 2012.
4: Because it's such an alive system and the data comes from over a decade ago, the flow of the river could have changed. There could have been development that could have impacted different zones. We could have flooding in different areas or drying in different areas.
1: She says the results should help government and landowners make better informed decisions. But the mapping itself doesn't create any new regulations. The regional district is advertising for a consultant. The Blewett Community Society wants to take its Morning Mountain skating rink beyond winter. Storm Lenny explains.
5: Warmer winters have made it harder to keep the rink open, and the society says there were only a handful of skatable days last year. That's why it's proposed a covered facility with a concrete pad and a chiller that could keep the ice going through warmer weather. The RDCK has accepted the group's project application and will now decide whether to support it. The full plan is estimated to cost about $875,000, but the society wouldn't start looking for that until after the RDCK review. It expects to hear back from the RDCK by the spring.
1: And Nelson police want you to keep an eye out for a stolen pickup truck. They say the 1995 Toyota Tacoma went missing from Latimer Street between the evening of September 27th and early the next morning. It's burgundy with light blue panels and an aluminum rack.
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7: The Jets continue proving that they don't need Connor Hellebuyck, scoring three goals in the third period and a 3-2 win over Pittsburgh. Meanwhile, Ottawa might have lost Linus Karlsson after a few periods, but came out two more points richer in the standings in a 4-1 win over Boston. Finally, in Monday Night Football, Bijan Robinson and Brian Robinson Jr. commanded the run game for the Atlanta Falcons in a 45-24 blowout over the New Orleans Saints.
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7: Mainly sunny start to the day for today with a few clouds slowly starting to move throughout our area. Mainly sunny all day long for Wednesday and should be clearing up as the day goes along. And Thursday should be absolutely gorgeous. Today can expect a high of around 20 degrees.
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0: Come On Done with Duran Duran on Juice. It's Bryce. Grand Forks Border Bruins have had a bit of a rough start to the season. However, they are going to have some chances to, you know, try to get some wins in the month of October. A busy month, absolutely loaded with games, but it's a big kind of a road trip, actually. After this weekend, they're spending two straight weekends on the road, and they won't be back at home until Friday, October 30th against Princeton. So if you want to catch the Bruins, you got to go this Saturday, hosting Fernie at the Jack, 7 p.m., and the Bruins are just coming off their first win of the season over Beaver Valley. They'll also be on the road against Princeton on Friday night. Hopefully, we can start rattling off a few dubs.
1: Shot of the Dawn.
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0: Texas base. I cry. I cry when the Border Bruins lose. Indeed, I do. But hopefully they can turn the season around. It's still very early in the year, so maybe we'll got to get some more depth scoring, I would say, from the team here. I'm taking a look at the stats for the year. 6 games played, and, well, Hayden Evans, okay, leading the team. He's got 7 points, 4 goals, 3 assists in 6 games. But after that, the scoring kind of falls apart a little bit. Brandon Gray and Hudson Fladell, they each have 4 points, 3 for Keegan Bailey. And after that, it's a couple twos, a lot of ones, and a lot of zeros. So I think hopefully we can see some more scoring from the players coming up here. Goalies as well. Cole Fox, Gabriel Bart, they've each played, actually, and Talen Matthews. So 3 different goalies have all played 2 games. We're hoping to maybe figure out which one. Cole Fox looking the best right now. Still early, as I said, still trying to navigate through a new league as we try to figure out just what the Bruins are going to look like in the BCHC.
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1: I'm Greg Nesteroff. The BC Conservation Officers Service has trapped and killed a bear that bit a man in Castlegar. The attack happened last week in the man's yard. His injuries were not life-threatening, but conservation says it raised a public safety concern. The man running for the BC Conservatives in Kootenay-Monashie says he sees a lot of risk locally and across BC. Warren Mirko says that's because of decisions by the NDP government.
2: I'm also concerned with the deficit and the growing debt of the province. And the ability for BC to service that debt means that for every dollar that taxpayers provide to the government, an increasing proportion of it goes to servicing debt, which takes it away from going to services that we all need, especially here in the West Kootenays.
1: Mirko is also an advocate for maintaining public access to the backcountry. He faces incumbent New Democrat Steve Morissette, the Green Party's Connie La Rochelle, and 1BC's Stephen Hill. 1BC candidate Hunter Corrigal is pushing back on concerns about vote splitting in the Kootenay Central race. He says voters should focus on the issues that matter to them rather than voting strategically.
3: Vote because you want to vote. Vote because you have issues that you want to bring to the table that need resolution.
1: Corrigal is running against NDP incumbent Brittany Anderson, Conservative Gordon Skulnick, and the Green Party's Nicole Charlwood. He says he wanted voters to have choices.
3: We're looking just to give voters an opportunity to have another name on the ballot, which I think in Democratic terms, that's really, really important.
1: Meanwhile, it'll be a three-way race in Boundary Similkameen. Keith Pomeroy has put his name forward for 1BC. He'll face incumbent Donegal Wilson of the BC Conservatives and New Democrat Rolly Russell, who used to hold the seat. The Green Party is not fielding a candidate. Creston voters won't get a chance to hear from RDCK candidates tonight after all. A forum was planned, but not enough candidates were able to make it. Another forum was held last night for hopefuls for mayor, council, and school board. The Blewett Community Society is hoping to build a covered skating facility at Morning Mountain. But as Storm Lenny explains, there are still a few steps to go.
4: The RDCK has accepted the society's project application and will now review whether it wants to support it. The proposal includes a concrete pad, a chiller to help keep ice cool during warmer weather, and eventually a roof over the rink. If the RDCK supports it, the society will then start looking for funding from other sources. The preliminary project budget is estimated at $875,000. The society expects to hear back from the RDCK by spring of 2027.
1: The Regional District of Central Kootenay plans to map the historic floodplain and ecosystems of the Slocan and Little Slocan rivers. Planner Paris Marshall-Smith says it builds on work completed in 2012.
5: So over the last 14 years, what has changed? And that's exactly the question.
1: She says the results will help inform decisions about land and water use along the river.
5: Our hope is that it will be interesting to property owners to understand the ecosystems that they're living within and have more understanding of where they're living and the specialness of the place.
1: The regional district has issued a request for proposals from consultants to do the work. And police in Nelson are asking for tips after a pickup truck was stolen. They say it's a burgundy 1995 Toyota Tacoma with light blue panels and an aluminum rack. It was taken from Latimer Street between the evening of September 27th and early the next morning.
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6: The Jets continue proving that they don't need Connor Hellebuck, scoring three goals in the third period and a 3-2 win over Pittsburgh. Meanwhile, Ottawa might have lost Linus Karlsson after a few periods, but came out two more points richer in the standings in a 4-1 win over Boston. Finally, in Monday Night Football, Bijan Robinson and Brian Robinson Jr. commanded the run game for the Atlanta Falcons in a 45-24 blowout over the New Orleans Saints.
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6: Mainly sunny start to the day for today with a few clouds slowly starting to move throughout our area. Mainly sunny all day long for Wednesday and should be clearing up as the day goes along. And Thursday should be absolutely gorgeous. Today can expect a high of around 20 degrees.
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Too Bad by Doug and the Slugs. It's Juice FM. I'm Bryce. And yoga. Yoga at the Art Gallery in Grand Forks starting tonight. And going forward every Tuesday for the next couple of months here, okay? Instructor Leah Carnahan is doing a 10 weeks of somatic yoga at the Grand Forks Art Gallery. Inviting you to listen to your body, to move at your own pace, and it's going to be a very welcoming, grounding practice, okay, and surrounded by beautiful art as well. It'll go from 4:45 to 6 at the gallery, starting this Tuesday, October 6th, running until December 8th. You can sign up at eventbrite.ca, find the Grand Forks Art Gallery on Facebook. They also have a link. Bring your yoga mat and do something for yourself, for your own wellness. All right, yoga starts tonight, and Kelly Clarkson starts right now.

0: by the Bare Naked Ladies. All right, who is going to wrestling? And either Nelson or Trail this weekend. Believe the Hype. Friday, October 9th. 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It's going to be a fun time. I love wrestling, which you might know by now. And, yeah, get out and enjoy it. It's going to be fun this weekend.
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You're the inspiration. Chicago on Juice. We're winding down. But time for our Made and Played in Canada spotlight today. Miss Ryan Rain. Ryan Rain is from Castlegar, and her voice, it just absolutely blows me away. She is so talented and such a rocker. I'm a sucker for a good rock band with a female front. And that's what you get with Ryan Rain and the Misbehaviors. This is Fly Away. Check it out on Made and Played in Canada.

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0: Bon Jovi wrapping up the show. I'm Bryce. Gonna head out of here. I only have one more show left to go this week. I've booked some days off around Thanksgiving, so looking forward to that. But you're not done with me yet. Still got one more day. I'll catch you tomorrow morning. Have a great Tuesday.
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1: I'm Kate Brown. A bear that bit a man in Castlegar last week has been trapped and killed. BC Conservation confirms it caught the bear and killed it due to public safety concerns. A man was bitten outside his home one evening. He suffered non-life-threatening injuries. One BC candidate, Hunter Corrigal, is making rural healthcare a priority in the Kootenay Central race. Corrigal is one of three declared candidates running to serve as the riding's MLA. He says his own experience with the healthcare system shaped his campaign after a cancer diagnosis in 2024.
2: I've been intimately acquainted with the healthcare system. And because we're remote and rural, you know, there's a lot of challenges around that. And so we really need to investigate some of the opportunities there in getting people the care that they need in good time.
1: Corrigal is running against incumbent MLA Brittany Anderson for the NDP, Gordon Skulnick with the BC Conservatives, and Nicole Sharwood of the BC Greens. The Conservative candidate in the Kootenay Monashee wants to maintain public access to the backcountry. Warren Mirko is troubled by the provincial government's move to close logging roads.
3: Yeah, well, I'm concerned, especially in the West Kootenays, about access to public land, something that I rely on for recreation and also for work. And I know that a lot of people here do, especially more than in the Lower Mainland, in the Vancouver and Victoria areas.
1: Mirko was recently acclaimed to Warfield Village Council, but says if he's elected MLA, he won't try to do both. He's running against incumbent New Democrat Steve Morissette, 1BC Stephen Hill, and the Green Party's Connie LaRochelle. In Boundary Similkameen, Keith Pomeroy is running for 1BC. He'll face incumbent Conservative Donegal Wilson and New Democrat Rolly Russell. Russell used to hold the seat. There is no Green candidate in the riding. The historic floodplain and ecosystems of the Slocan and Little Slocan rivers will be mapped. Regional District of Central Kootenay planner Paris Marshall-Smith says it'll update work from 2012.
4: Because it's such an alive system and the data comes from over a decade ago, the flow of the river could have changed. There could have been development that could have impacted different zones. We could have flooding in different areas or drying in different areas.
1: She says the results should help government and landowners to make better informed decisions, but the mapping itself doesn't create any new regulations. The regional district is advertising for a consultant. The Blewett Community Society wants to take its Morning Mountain skating rink beyond the winter season. Storm Lenny explains.
5: Warmer winters have made it harder to keep the rink open, and the society says there were only a handful of skatable days last year. That's why it's proposed a covered facility with a concrete pad and a chiller that could keep the ice going through warmer weather. The RDCK has accepted the group's project application and will now decide whether to support it. The full plan is estimated to cost about $875,000, but the society wouldn't start looking for that until after the RDCK review. It expects to hear back from the RDCK by the spring.
1: And a forum that was planned for tonight in Creston to hear from regional district candidates has been cancelled. Not enough of them were available to make it. A forum last night was held for mayor, council and school trustee candidates.
0: Be the first to know. Get daily and weekly news alerts by signing up at our website, MyGrantForksNow.com.
1: Two sports and a rare Tuesday game in the BCHC sees the Nelson Leafs hosting the Revelstoke Grizzlies. Special teams will be the difference maker, with both teams having a penalty kill of 80% and Revelstoke having a better power play by nearly double. Meanwhile, it's a busy night in the NHL with Ottawa and Detroit, Toronto hosting Nashville and Montreal playing Carolina.
0: Now, Juice FM roads and weather together.
1: Out on the roads, and drivers can expect some construction delays across the West Kootenays. On Highway 3A, road construction is underway on weekdays from 7 a.m. until 5 p.m. Drivers should allow delays of up to 20 minutes. On Highway 6 at Slocan Park, crews are carrying out a culvert replacement. Motorists should expect delays of up to 15 minutes through the work zone. And further south, paving continues on Highway 3 between Summit Creek Bridge and Kootenay Pass. Work is underway from 7 to 7 until this Saturday. To the weather, a sunny start to the day with a mix of sun and cloud expected this afternoon as we look to reach a top of 20 degrees in Castlegar, Trail and Nelson, and 21 in Grand Forks. Tonight, a few clouds about with some fog developing after midnight as we drop to a low of 6 degrees in most centres and 3 in Grand Forks. And tomorrow, much the same, a mix of sun and cloud with a high of 20 and a low of 6 overnight.
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1: This is Dan Ashman with your Kootenai Boundary Report. 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We're also on the hunt for used vehicles, so top dollars paid for those, right at a time when we've got still cashbacks and low interest rates. 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

you know who it is. Sam Pike here in the afternoon on Juice FM. Welcome back. It's Tuesday. It's October 6th, and we're hanging out with you this afternoon. Hopefully, you're having a good day so far. If you're on your way home from work, hopefully I've got some good music, the perfect soundtrack for your Tuesday to keep things a little bit more enjoyable. We've got a bunch coming up today. Some local stuff, a little music history, some hockey, of course, because it's hockey season. It seems like every day is going by just that much quicker when I get to look forward to a game in the evening. Let's have ourselves a pretty great Tuesday afternoon. This is Aldo Nova.

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Speedwagon with Can't Fight This Feeling. Man, what an emotional way to start the day. Here's your Tuesday afternoon forecast. We're looking at mainly sunny skies today, just a high of 19, so not quite hitting 20. In the evening, a few more clouds. It's going to get pretty chilly, dropping down to a low of +3, not quite in the freezing. Fingers crossed that it stays that way tomorrow. Sun and clouds becoming sunny, high of 21. October continuing to be pretty darn nice. I'll take 19 in sunshine in October any day of the week.

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A song that speaks for itself. I'm a Believer by Smash Mouth. Hey, today is National Taco Day. Honestly, one of those holidays I don't think anyone needs to convince me to celebrate. You could have yourself a taco party with friends. You could hit up a Mexican restaurant or just find yourself some good tacos and go to town. If you're looking for a local option, Mexican Flavors here in Grand Forks, worth checking out. 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So there you go. National Taco Day gives you an excuse to eat tacos. I think my favorite way to do so is what my wife lovingly calls taco in a bag. Bag of chips, a whole bunch of ground beef in there, spiced correctly, and all the fixings, and of course, topped off with some nice sour cream. Plenty of salt. Also, I'm getting hungry.

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1: Like the guy says, you're listening to Juice FM. If you're into mushrooms, slight topic change, the foraging nature food, or just wandering around, people are going to be looking forward to the Boundary Mushroom Festival happening Sunday, October 18th. It's a grassroots celebration of fungi, fruits, forest, and community, minus the fruit. I misspoke there, bringing together mushroom enthusiasts, foragers, artists, and people interested in the role of fungi plays in our environment and food systems. Unfortunately, my wife and I, we have a mixed relationship with mushrooms, especially after watching The Last of Us and experiencing mushrooms from the horror side. But this one's all about education, art, food, and just getting out of the forest, which, when you live out here in the Boundary, a perfect place to do so. If you're the person who sees a mushroom on a hike and immediately thinks, I wonder if I can eat that, well, you're not me, but this one might be up your alley. The Boundary Mushroom Festival, October 18th.

Hey, let's get political on the afternoon show. And by that, I mean the very minimal way I can talk about it on air. Not putting out any opinions other than, hey, get out there and vote. Quick heads up, if you're looking for some temporary work this month as well, Elections BC is hiring election officials for the 2026 provincial general election. Positions for people working during advanced voting and on final voting day, and they need thousands of people all across the province to help out. If you're looking for some short-term work, if you got some availability and just want to make a little extra money while helping out with the election, definitely worth taking a look. You find information online through Elections BC. Just search Elections BC Jobs. You're going to find the application information right there.

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Yippee-yi-yo, that's Who Let the Dogs Out, the Baja Men, a song that absolutely took over the world in 2000. It's been 26 years since they let the dogs out. Even won Grammy for Best Dance Recording in 2001. Fun little bit of trivia, the song actually wasn't written by the Baja Men. Originally written and recorded as Doggy by Trinidadian musician Anselm Douglas before the Baja Men put their own spin on it. Now, my brethren, a very important introduction to make. Ladies and gentlemen, please welcome the Northern Pikes. Yes, a band with the same last name as yours truly. Formed in Saskatoon in 1984, they gave us Canadian classics like Teen Land, Things I Do for Money, and my personal favorite, She Ain't Pretty. Obviously, they're family. No one can prove me otherwise.

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0: One of the most covered songs I know of, Coldplay with Viva La Vida. Hey, it's time for the Sam Says So. Part of the show where I come out and take a silly stance. Today, I'm telling you, take a chance on old TV shows. Take a chance. There are so many great shows from decades ago that still hold up, and sometimes you find yourself watching something you've never actually seen before and wondering how you missed it. Personal favorites of mine, Hogan's Heroes, Magnum PI, stuff like that. They just give them a one shot and you can find yourself absolutely locked in. I can't tell you how many sick days I had in elementary staying home and watching Hogan and all the gang trying to trick Sergeant Schultz and Colonel Klink. My goodness. Hey, you might discover a new favorite, or at very least you'll understand the 14 references your parents have been making for the last 30 years. My dad still quotes Magnum PI to this day. Sam Says So today. Go watch an old TV show.
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Okay, it's time to talk sports. NHL hockey, the Canucks have a bit of a break here, but I want to still talk about one standout performance so far. Paul Cotter is making quite the early impression over in Vancouver. The 26-year-old Canucks forward has been named the NHL's third star of the week, putting up 4 goals and 2 assists in his first 4 games of the season. That includes the overtime winner on opening night against Edmonton, and he's already got 6 points. That ties him with Elias Pettersson for the team lead. What's interesting is that his 4 goals have come in completely different situations. They were shorthanded, 3-on-3 overtime, 5-on-5, and on the power play. What can't this guy do? Playing more than 15 minutes a night, moving between center and wing, played his 300th NHL game. Now, nobody expects him to keep scoring at this pace. Probably not happening. Pretty impressive way to introduce yourself to a new team, though. The Canucks are getting a few days off before starting a 6-game road trip, a real test here. They're going to be in Carolina, New Jersey, New York for the Rangers and Islanders, Florida and Tampa Bay as well. It's going to be a pretty good test for this team, especially for Paul Cotter. So far, though, definitely liking what I'm seeing.

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1: I'm Kate Brown. U.S. and Canadian authorities say a 30-year-old from Washington State has been arrested for allegedly helping coordinate February's mass shooting in Tumbler Ridge. Officials say James Cody Bryant was arrested this morning on charges of conspiracy to murder persons in a foreign country. RCMP have said 18-year-old Jesse Van Roosler killed six children and two women on February 10 before killing herself. U.S. Attorney Neil Floyd says authorities learned of Bryant's alleged involvement after the attack.
2: We learned that a person here in Western Washington had been in repeated contact with the shooter, offering advice, sending money, and even agreeing to live stream the horrific event.
1: Officials noted Bryant is a trans woman, and RCMP have said Van Roosler was also a trans woman. The FBI says the pair first met through a now-defunct Omegle platform and later communicated extensively over several months, including through Discord. BC's three major party leaders are set to face off in the only debate of the provincial campaign. Here's Vista Radio's provincial reporter, Emily Joveski.
3: BC Conservative Interim Leader Lauren Dirksen, BC NDP Leader David Eby, and BC Green Leader Emily Lowen are set to participate in the live debate. It'll be televised and streamed on October 14th from 6:15 p.m. to 8 p.m. by all major broadcast networks in the province. It'll be moderated by Shachi Curl, president of the Angus Reid Institute. Advance voting in the provincial election is set for October 16th to 21st, with final voting day on October 24th. Emily Joveski, Vista News, Victoria.
1: Stephen Hill is running in Kootenay Monashie for 1BC, even though until a couple of weeks ago he was organising for the BC Conservatives. Hill says the Conservatives have been hijacked by former BC Liberals and 1BC represents true Conservatives.
4: And we know we're not going to form government, but we're hoping that we'll get a 40-seat Conservative government with 1BC holding 5 to 10 seats in the balance of power in British Columbia.
1: Hill says he's trying to appeal to people who didn't vote last time.
4: What do I have to do to motivate you to get off the couch? So there's no split of vote because, quite simply, there is no vote to be split.
1: Hill will run against the NDP's Steve Morissette, the Conservatives' Warren Mirko, and the Greens' Connie LaRochelle. The outgoing Grand Forks City Council is winning praise from their chief administrator for their entrepreneurialism. Duncan Redfern thanked them for their leadership and governance and pointed to the tens of millions of dollars that have been invested in city infrastructure.
5: I hope council appreciates how huge that is for a community this size. And I think you go out there and look at other communities, you're not going to find anybody investing that kind of money and moving forward in at the same rate and capacity and just speed of this council.
1: Redfern says council has also left the city in a pretty strong financial position with $6 million in reserves. Residential real estate sales were up 9.1% last month in the Kootenay boundary. With more, here's Aidan McCloskey.
6: The Association of Interior Realtors says 253 homes changed hands in September. While that's up from the same time last year, it was down a bit from August. The number of new listings was down 4.1% from September 2025, but up from the previous month. Overall active listings grew 1.6% year over year. The association says overall activity remains ahead of last year and just below the 10-year average. Benchmark prices were up for single-family homes and condos, but down for townhomes.
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1: Two sports and a rare Tuesday game in the BCHC sees the Nelson Leafs hosting the Revelstoke Grizzlies. Special teams will be the difference maker, with both teams having a penalty kill of 80% and Revelstoke having a better power play by nearly double. Meanwhile, it's a busy night in the NHL with Ottawa in Detroit, Toronto hosting Nashville and Montreal playing Carolina.
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1: Out on the roads and not too much holding up our highways for your Tuesday. However, it's always good to know before you go, so check the Drive BC website before heading out. To the weather, a few clouds about tonight with some fog developing after midnight as we drop to a low of 6 for Nelson Trail and Castlegar and 3 in Grand Forks. And tomorrow, much the same, a mix of sun and cloud with a high of 20 and a low of 6 overnight.
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Let's take a trip down in music history, hopping into the Juice FM time machine. We're going back to 1982, October 6th. It's the day of infamy. Madonna releases her debut single, Everybody. This was a little bit of an interesting story as well. The song started life as a demo, Madonna managing to get it in the hands of DJ Mark Kimmons at one of her favorite New York clubs, Danceteria. He passed it along to Sire Records, and the rest, as they say, is history. Everybody didn't make the Billboard Hot 100, but it did climb to number 3 on the Dance Club Songs chart and eventually appeared on Madonna's self-titled debut album in 1983. Not a bad first step for someone who would go on to become one of the biggest pop stars in music history. Not quite the story you hear of that that documentary that Weird Al put out. I call it mockumentary. Let's say what it is.

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quick reminder, if you're planning on voting in the Grand Forks municipal election, advanced voting is happening tomorrow. That's Wednesday, October 7th. From 8 in the morning till 8 at night at the Senior Center in City Park. 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Also from 8 until 8 at Pearly School, the gymnasium there. When you go to vote, make sure you have two pieces of your ID. So you've been meaning to get that done. Tomorrow's your first chance to cast your ballot early.

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a little bit of local sports news here. The Grand Forks Board of Bruins have added some depth to their blue line. Got some trade news. The Bruins have picked up 2007-born defenseman Connor Klemek from the Soyuz Coyotes in exchange for player development fee. So welcome to Grand Forks, Connor. Hopefully we're going to see him out there in a Bruins jersey very, very soon. Always nice to see the local team adding some new blood, especially this early in the season. The start of the season for the Grand Forks Board of Bruins has been, what I would say, mixed. So hopefully this will get them in the mood to get some wins on the column.

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0: of the hot items that are going to be up to 60% off. 60% off your favorite skis, boots, bindings, jackets, hats, gloves, every accessory you could possibly imagine. All of this year's hot arrivals, 2027 model year equipment, all here and ready to go. 367 Baker Street, 930 to 530, right in the heart of beautiful Nelson, BC.
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It's time to start talking about spooky music. See, every Christmas, working here in the radio biz, I get to hear all the Christmas songs constantly every single year. It does, it can wear on you, even for somebody like me who is personally a huge fan of Christmas music. If you haven't had a chance to listen to Reliant K's Christmas albums, absolutely worth the stop there. But we're not talking about Christmas right now. We're talking about spooky music. Thriller, obviously. Monster Mash. Ghostbusters, Somebody's Watching Me, even Werewolves of London, Season of the Witch, things that you can really, really stretch to try and fit into that Halloween category. But what is the Halloween song for me? Obviously, Thriller. Probably impossible to beat. The music video alone, it's basically a Halloween tradition, although, of course, the Monster Mash.

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1: I'm Kate Brown. U.S. and Canadian authorities say a 30-year-old from Washington State has been arrested for allegedly